0: Oh, by the way, it all started like this. So how's your evening so far?
1: Don't be a vibe killer.

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I want to be Bogota. I want to have all them power, riches and fame, to buy my own planet and give it my freaking name.

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Take me to Ibiza, Carico, ay, ay, ay. I don't want your money, I just wanna dance. Baby, take my number, I might give you a...

I'm never gonna know which way to go. 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